East Tennessee's own WDVX. Benjamin Todd wrapping up that good set of music here, kicking us off in the 8 o'clock hour. That was called Country Is Dead. We also heard from Fleetwood Mac with Over My Head, a couple of classics from Jackson Brown, kicking us off back there at the top of the hour. Good Friday evening to you. I'm Alex Leach, getting you warmed up for Johnny Mac's Friday Night Blues Attack coming up here in just a little bit, filling in for Nita this evening, having a good old time and kicking off this weekend. Want to mention that WDVX thanks Martha and the Bistro at the Bijou in downtown Knoxville for their support, serving downtown Knoxville for 45 years, featuring farm-to-table veggies, comfort food, daily chalkboard specials, and more 7 days a week, and brunch on weekends. 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Again, thanks to Martha and the Bistro at the Bijou in downtown Knoxville. Greatly appreciate their support. Well, we're going to get right back into the music now with one from the Bottle Rockets. This is called Lucky Break on WDVX.

East Tennessee's own WDVX. There's a classic from the Allman Brothers. Dickie Betts doing some good singing on that one, and guitar playing for that matter. That's called Blue Sky. The Zombies before that with Tell Her No. Arcadian Wild in there with Spinning. Wayne the Train Hancock with Thunderstorms and Neon Signs. And the Bottle Rockets kicking us off back there with Lucky Break. I'm Alex Leach filling in for Nita tonight, getting you warmed up for Johnny Mac's Friday Night Blues Attack coming up here in a little bit. Want to mention that WDVX presents the next Tennessee Shines concert and radio show and WDVX's 29th birthday bash Wednesday night, November 4th at the historic Bijou Theater in downtown Knoxville, featuring an evening showcasing bluegrass. The future is now with live music from Bronwyn, Carson Peters and Iron Mountain, Wyatt Ellison Band, and yours truly, Alex Leach. Doors open at 6 p.m. and the show starts at 7. Tickets are at knoxbijou.org and at the Tennessee Theater box office. And WDVX wants to thank Tennessee Stone, Modelo Especial, Corona Extra, and Old Sevier Market for sponsoring the November 4th Tennessee Shines at the Bijou. We're looking forward to having a great night with our community on November 4th. Well, let's get back into the music now with one from Jake Bug. This is called Never Can Tell on East Tennessee's own WDVX. Happy Friday evening.

East Tennessee's own WDVX. There's Fruition with Matters of the Heart. Ben Vaughn before that with When Love Returns featuring Deer Tick. Also heard from Tommy Emmanuel with Travelin' Clothes. Valerie June with Trouble in Mind and Never Can Tell from Jake Bug. Kicking us off on that good set of music. Hope you're having a great Friday evening. A good kickoff to the weekend here. I'm Alex Leach filling in for Nita tonight. WDVX thanks the nonprofit Medic Blood for their support. 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Greatly appreciate their support. Well, it's time for me to get on out of here. Johnny Mack with the Friday Night Blues Attack coming up in just a little bit. Going to play you a set of music here to kind of get us warmed up for the Blues Attack coming up here in a little bit. We've got one from the Impressions here featuring Curtis Mayfield back in the early 1960s. This one's called Little Boy Blue. And after that, we'll throw in some Dandeliers with My Autumn Love. And I hope you have a great Friday night and wonderful weekend ahead right here on East Tennessee's own WDVX.

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Good evening. Welcome to Johnny Mac's Friday Night Blues Attack, bringing you 6 hours of best of the blues, old and new, until 3 o'clock in the morning Eastern Time, taking your request at 865-544-1029. The Smoky Mountain Blues Society is a longtime supporter of WDVX and a sponsor of Johnny Mac's Friday Night Blues Attack. They're a 501c3 nonprofit affiliate with the Blues Foundation in Memphis, and they've been keeping the blues alive in East Tennessee for 31 years. Their website, SmokyMountainBlues.org, has a calendar with listings for local blues shows, weekly blues jams, and more, and their Facebook page has much of the same information. The final River Blues Cruise of the season takes place this Sunday, October 11th, featuring Long Tall Deb and Colin John. We sail on the Star of Knoxville, which is docked at the Volunteer Landing in beautiful downtown Knoxville. The riverboat begins boarding at 3:15 and sails from 4 until 7 o'clock. 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That's next Friday, the 16th. And then on Sunday, November 15th, it's the annual Sarah Jordan birthday bash. Sarah was Knoxville's Queen of the Blues, and we remember her and stage a benefit once every year. It takes place at Blue Tick Tavern in Maryville, Tennessee. That's the same place the holiday party will happen on Sunday, December 13th. If you want any more information about the Blues Society, check out that website, SmokyMountainBlues.org. 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Going to start with some new recordings. Keb Moe has a new release called The Breakdown, and this tune is called Every Step of the Way.

Johnny Mack's Friday Night Blues Attack on East Tennessee's own WDVX. Jontavis Willis with Take Me to the Country. Maria Moldauer, accompanied by James DePogne Chicago Jazz Band with My Handyman. That's from a recent release from Maria, 1 Hour Mama, the Blues of Victoria Spivey. Lauren Sheehan out of Portland, Oregon with Dirty Rat Swing. Catfish Keith from, it's either Iowa City, Iowa, or Ames, Iowa, that area anyway that he's from. Got a brand new release, Salt for Salt, Volume 2, 2025 Summer Sessions, and the song was Betty Told Dupree. Christopher Wise and the Tellers from their new one, Naptown Blues, Songs of Leroy.

recorded live at Snug Harbor in New Orleans. The name of the CD is A Night in New Orleans. Crying for My Baby was a song from Mitch. And Keb Moe started off the extra long, extra good blues set from The Breakdown. Brand new release from him with Every Step of the Way. 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

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Johnny Mack's Friday Night Blues Attack. Tinsley Ellis, from his first acoustic release, Naked Truth, came out a couple years ago. That was Devil in the Room. Roy Rogers and the Delta Rhythm Kings, recorded live with Down in Mississippi. John Sebastian and the J-Band, featuring Jimmy Vivino on guitar with Mobile Line. Donna Harula with a Robert Nighthawk tune, Gonna Move to Kansas City. Eden Brent from Greenville, Mississippi. She's also a veteran of the WDVX Blue Play Special. She's played it a couple times. We heard Nobody Knows You When You're Down and Out from Eden Brent, and originally that's a Bessie Smith tune. Rory Block with a Skip James tune, Cypress Grove. Mark Lemhouse did Jealous Moon, and Ted Hawkins started off the extra long, extra good blues set with Biloxi. WDVX presents the next Tennessee Shines concert and radio show, and WDVX's 29th birthday bash on Wednesday, November 4th at the historic Bijou Theater in beautiful downtown Knoxville, featuring evening showcasing Bluegrass, The Future Is Now, with live music from Bronwyn, Carson Peters and Iron Mountain, Wyatt Ellison Band, and Alex Leach, East Tennessee's own Alex Leach. Doors open at 6, and the showtime is 7 o'clock. Tickets are at knoxbijou.org and at the Tennessee Theater box office. Thanks to Tennessee Stone, Modelo Especial, Corona Extra, and Old Sevier Market for sponsoring the November 4th Tennessee Shines at the Bijou. WDVX thanks to Shed Smoke, Hustlin' Juke Joint, and Smoky Mountain Harley-Davidson in Maryville, Tennessee, for their support as they announce their outdoor season of concerts at the Shed. 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They had a show there. They have a show going on right now there, but the next one is next Friday, October 16th, Candlebox Can't Quit You 2026 tour with the Verve Pipe and American Blonde. Oh, I can tell you that too, popular group. Coming up a couple weeks, Friday, October 23rd, it's Larkin Poe. The request line here is 865-544-1029. Johnny Bassett, who when he was with us was out of Detroit, he was born on the 9th in 1935, went to Blues Heaven in 2012. Here's Johnny Bassett and the Blues Insurgents with Mercedes Woman.

Johnny Mac's Friday Night Blues Attack on East Tennessee's own WDVX 89.9. Gene Shy and the Climax band Cologne with a title cut to her release Blowtop Blues. Jimmy Reed with Ain't That Lovin' Baby. King of the Slide Guitar, Elmore James with Early One Morning, featuring Homesick James Williamson on slide on rhythm guitar. T-Bone Walker did Description Blues, and we had a triple dose of Johnny Bassett, who was born on the 9th of October, 1935. Johnny Bassett and the Blues Insurgents did I Love a Good Woman, But I Like the Bad Ones Too, Doghouse Is My House, and starting off the set, Mercedes Woman. 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I'm going to get away from the traditional blues for a little bit, play some new blues releases, starting with Luther Allison's little boy, Bernard Allison. He's got a brand new release called Loving You, and this tune is called Left Me With My Guitar.

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Johnny Mack's Friday Night Blues attack Sherman Holmes, formerly of the Holmes Brothers. I think the other members of the band have passed away. He's got a brand new release. Well, it was all new releases in that set. One Step Ahead of the Blues, and we heard the title cut, featuring the funky Chester Rhythm section. Cat Riggins and her Blues Revival, featuring Shaylin Mulberry on background vocals with Do My Thang. Cat Riggins' new one is Every Day is Saturday. Venice Thomas, the daughter of Rufus Thomas, her new release is Window to My Soul, and we heard Living with a Lie. John Primer and Lil Ed Williams, with Kenny BDI Smith on the drums, with Got My Mojo Work, and that's from Antone's 50th Presents Chicago Bound. It's got a whole lot of different artists on it. Ryan Blue Wraith Newman from Wraith of Blues or Wrath of Blues with Your Mind is on Vacation. Albert Castilla doing a Beatles tune, Your Blues from Grits and Glory. And starting off the extra long, extra good blues set, Bernard Allison from Loving You with Left Me with My Guitar. 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Yeah, should you not be able to catch the whole 6 hours of the Blues Attack, those archives come in very handy and they're easy to use. Just go to our homepage, put your cursor on Listen there at the top of the page, then click Archives, and then all the shows are listed alphabetically. So scroll on down to Johnny Mack's Friday Night Blues Attack and just pick a show. WDVX thanks the Hardin Valley Event Center, 2620 Willow Point Way, for their support as they, along with the Smoky Mountain Blues Society, present an evening of live blues next Friday, October 16th, featuring Mark Hummel and the Blues Survivors, including Anson Funderburg on guitar, Wes Starr on bass, and Joss Minucci on the drums. I've got that wrong. Wes Starr plays drums, Joss Minucci on bass. 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I want to congratulate the winners of tickets. I was able to give away 5 pairs of tickets for Mark Hummel and the Blues Survivors. So congratulations to Michael and Evelyn of Knoxville, Steve Kopp of Knoxville, Jack of Clinton, Doug and Marilyn of Maryville, and Michael and Vicky of Knoxville. Enjoy the show. And I'm really glad we could get you in on the guest list. Thank you very much for participating in the ticket giveaway. The request line here is 865-544-1029. Hey, speaking of Mark Hummel, he's out promoting his new release, Road Dog, and here's Mark Hummel's All-Stars featuring Anson Funderburg on guitar from Road Dog with a little Walter tune. You better watch yourself.

I can't hear nothing but my baby say, I'm crazy for my baby. I'm crazy for my baby. I'm crazy for my baby. She crazy for me. Every night I lay my head down to sleep. I dream my baby, she's a kissing me. 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I can't get that woman

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Put us in a laid back mood. Just cut it out. No need to shout.

Johnny Mack's Friday Night Blues Attack on East Tennessee's own WDVX. Couple of tunes there from Curtis Salgado from his new CD, Legacy Rewind, Live in 25. We heard Wiggle Out of This featuring Alan Hager and Ben Rice on guitars. And going back about 18 years to his Clean Getaway release, we heard What's Up With That, and that featured Johnny Lee Shell. Well, you know what it was. He was backed up mostly by the Phantom Blues Band. Johnny Lee Shell on guitar, Mike Finnegan on keyboards, John Cleary on piano, and Tony Brunagel on the drums. Jerry Hunt Trio from their new one, One More For Me with I'm Gone. Big Harp George from No Shortcuts with Bury My Head. Another new release that featured Christopher Kidd Anderson on guitar, Chris Burns on keyboards, Derek DeMar Martin on the drums, and the Morgan.

with Keep Your Friends Close. Again, Christopher Kidd Anderson on guitar, Bob Welsh on keyboards, Kedar Roy on bass guitar, and June Cora on drums. Christopher Kidd Anderson has a studio, Greaseland Studio in San Jose, California, and he's a very, very busy man between playing guitar and producing, and he's also the guitarist in Rick Estrin and the Nightcats. Reverend Raven and West Side Andy was on blues harp with the Chainsmokin' Altar Boys. Their new release is called Way Back Home, and they did a Willie Dixon tune, Crazy for My Baby. I think Reverend Raven is based out of Chicago, but I'm not entirely sure. And starting off the extra long, extra good blues set, Mark Hummel's All Stars, featuring Anson Funderburg on guitar from Road Dog with a little Walter tune, You Better Watch Yourself. And just to remind you, Mark Hummel and the Blues Survivors be performing live a week from tonight at the Hardin Valley Event Center. It's a new venue, and I can highly recommend that band, and especially that guitarist, Anson Funderburg. I've seen him home just many, many times, and he never disappoints. Just a consummate musician. The Smoky Mountain Blues Society preserves and promotes blues music along with fostering unity among all people. They offer programs for veterans and have a Blues in the Schools program as well as concerts at local venues. This Sunday, October 11th, it's the River Blues Cruise on the Star of Knoxville with Long Tall Deb Trio. More information can be found at smokymountainblues.org/events. 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The Museum of Appalachia is open daily and features weekly events and activities. 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The request line here is 865-544-1029. All right, here's another artist with a new release, Danielle Nicole. Her new one is Fireflies, and this tune is called Gaslight.

0: 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Johnny Mack's Friday Night Blues Attack. Just halfway through the show, three more hours of great blues coming your way. Don't keep it to yourself. Tell a friend. Slim Harpo on blues harp and vocals with I Got Love If You Want It. Guitar Slim did You Give Me Nothing But the Blues. Junior Parker with Driving Wheel. Howlin' Wolf featuring Hubert Sumlin on guitar with Backdoor Man. Etta James, Damn Your Eyes. Denise LaSalle, Your Husband Is Cheating on Us. Donna Harula from her new release, Cold Feet with Backseat Driver, that featured Tony Whitrock on guitar and Kenny BDI Smith on the drums. And starting off the extra long, extra good blues set, Danielle Nicole from her new release, Fireflies with Gaslight, featuring on guitar her husband, Brandon Miller. Danielle plays bass guitar as well as having a beautiful voice. 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Tomorrow night, the 11th, at 7, it's Fresh Finds. And then next Friday, the 16th, at WDVX Big Plate, live at Barley's, features North State Grass. The request line is 865-544-1029. Here's Muddy Waters with special guest The Rolling Stones, or at least some of them, recorded live back in 1981 at the Buddy Guy's Club at the time Checkerboard Lounge. This is Hoochie Coochie Man.
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I say what I mean what I say. But oh, yeah, yeah, yeah, yeah. 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

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'Cause this real cheap guy I know came in one day, saw this chair he wanted to buy, but he wouldn't. Claimed the price was too high. So I looked him straight in his eye, and this was my reply. If I can't sell it, I'm gonna sit down on it. I ain't gonna give it away. Now, darling, if you want it, you're gonna have to buy it. And I mean just what I say. Now, how'd you like to find this waiting at home for you every night? Only been used once or twice, but it's still nice and tight. 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I ain't about to give it away. Now, you can't find a better pair of legs in town.

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I don't see the need to give it away, because it's lush

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Now I have really had my fill of folks always coming around with their hands stuck out. 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

to do it, all right? Y'all just cheap, that's what it is. Tony!

Johnny Max, Friday Night Blues Attack on East Tennessee's own WDVX 89.9. Sharon Lewis and Texas Fire with What's Really Going On, featuring Dave Spector on guitar, Roosevelt Purifoy on keyboards. Sharon Lewis was born on the 10th in 1952. She went to Blues Heaven just last year. Hound Dog Taylor and the House Rockers recorded live with It's All Right. Katie Webster, the Swamp Boogie Queen, with Who's Making Love, featuring backed up by the Silent Partners, including Andrew Junior Boy Jones on guitar, Robert Cray on guitar, and Kim Wilson on vocals along with Katie. Kim Wilson of the Fabulous Thunderbirds. Ruth Brown with If I Can't Sell It, I'll Keep Sitting on It, featuring Hank Crawford and Red Holloway on saxophones. Sonny Boy Williamson, number two, with Help Me, backed up by Matt Guitar Murphy on guitar, who would guess, huh? And Lafayette Leak on keyboards. Junior Wells, Chicago Blues Band, featuring Buddy Guy on guitar with Messing with the Kid. And starting off the extra long, extra good blues set, Muddy Waters with special guest The Rolling Stones with Hoochie Coochie Man. They recorded live back in 1981. In the band, in Muddy's band, was John Primer on guitar at the time and Mojo Buford on blues harp. And when I say The Rolling Stones, I mean Mick Jagger on vocals, Keith Richards and Ronnie Woods on guitar. WDVX received support from Kern's Food Hall in South Knoxville, who along with WDVX present the 2026

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The request line here is 865-544-1029. Here's another tune from Sharon Lewis in Texas Fire. As I say, Sharon Lewis was born on the 10th, and this tune is called Can't Do It Like We Do.

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Johnny Mac's Friday Night Blues Attack. Greg Allman with a Muddy Waters tune, I Can't Be Satisfied. Charlie Musselwhite, recorded live with Good Blues Tonight, featuring Matt Stubbs on guitar and June Corr on the drums. I just saw a movie recently, Martin Scorsese's Killers of the Autumn Moon, and Charlie Musselwhite has a small role in it. It's kind of a pivotal role. They just refer to him as the old man in the movie. But what's cool about it is Charlie's got a catchphrase. It's even the title of the album I just played. And he uses it all the time in his songs. And when you see him live, you'll hear him say, I guarantee, I ain't lying. And he has that line in the movie, I ain't lying. I got a huge kick out of that. Rod Piazza and the Mighty Flyers, featuring Miss Honey Piazza on keyboards, Alex Schultz on guitar, Bill Stuvey on the bass guitar, and Jimmy Bott on the drums with Can't Get That Stuff No More. Of course, Rod on vocals and blues harp. Tony Price out of Texas with Talk Memphis. Talk Memphis. The Mary Stokes Band, featuring Brian Palm on blues harp, recorded live with the Willie Dixon tune, Same Thing. The Georgia Songbird, E.G. Kite, with It Takes a Mighty Good Man, with Kim Forrester helping out on vocals and Jim Starnes on blues harp. E.G. Kite, the pride of Dublin, Georgia. Sharon Lewis and Texas Fire started the set off with Can't Do It Like We Do. And Sharon Lewis was born on the 10th in, 1935. I've lost my place here. I've lost my notes. I made her much older. No, she was born in 1952 on the 10th and went to Blues Heaven just last year, 2025. 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Coming up today at noon at the Visitor Center, it's a double bill with Pocket Ace and Off-Broadway. On Monday, it's Ancestral Tongue at the Visitor Center. And then next Friday, the WDVX Big Plate, live from Barley's in the Old City, features North State Grass. The request line here is 865-544-1029. Here's Freddie King with I Had a Dream.

0: Sit right here. 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
0: That's what I was saying. Yeah, as I was saying before, loneliness can get you down. 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

0: tonight.
1: Johnny Mack's Friday Night Blues Attack on East Tennessee's own WDVX. Shamika Copeland with The Wrong Idea featuring Will Kimbrough on guitar. Otis Rush did A Fool for You. Albert King with I'll Play the Blues for You, Parts 1 and 2. 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

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Cyril Neville of the Neville Brothers, celebrating his 78th birthday today, born on the 10th of 1948. Here's Cyril with an Etta James tune, Something's Gotta Hold on Me.

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Johnny Mac's Friday Night Blues Attack. Larry Davis. Featuring Phil Westmoreland on rhythm guitar and Oliver Sane on saxophone with Giving Up on Love. Little Ed and the Blues Imperials out of Chicago with You Done Me Wrong for the Last Time. Featuring Little Ed Williams on slide guitar, Dave Weld on rhythm guitar, and James Pookie Young on the bass. Pookie is Little Ed's half-brother. Clearance, Gate Mouth Brown, recorded live on Austin City Limits with Early in the Morning. The Neville Brothers, featuring Cyril Neville, who's celebrating his 78th birthday today. We heard them do Sister Rosa. And starting off the set, Cyril with Something's Got a Hold on Me. And no, it wasn't. I have to correct myself. It was not the Etta James tune at all. My mistake. Kid Stuff, it's music for kids and a kid at heart every Saturday morning at 10 a.m. with your host, Sarah Perkle. 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And today is the second Saturday, and Sarah will be performing live on Kid Stuff. 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The request line is 865-544-1029. A whole nother hour of great blues coming your way, beginning with Joe Louis Walker and the Boss Talkers with a title cut to one of his CDs, Blues of the Month Club.

ladies, listen. I want you to look at your man that's sitting right next to you. Look him in his eye and ask him that question that we ask so often. And men, I know you hate it. What's wrong with you?

Johnny Mack's Friday Night Blues Attack on East Tennessee's own WDVX. Crystal Shawanda is from the Great White North. She's a Canadian. Lass and I'd Rather Go Blind, the Etta James tune, and that featured Dwayne Strobel on guitar. Whitney Shea with Love's Creeping Up on You, with Christopher Kid Anderson on guitar, Igor Prado on guitar and vocals, Jim Pugh on keyboards, and Sax Gordon Beetle on saxophone. Cherie Williams with What's Wrong With You, James Thunderbird Davis, and the Blacktop All-Stars featuring Anson Thunderbird and Clarence Holloman on guitars with Hello Sundown. Larry Garner with Another Bad Day featuring David Torkanowski on keyboards. The Robert Cray Band with Consequences featuring the Memphis Horns, who are Wayne Jackson on trumpet and Andrew Love on saxophone. And starting off this set, Joe Louis Walker and the Boss Talkers with Blues of the Month Club. WDVX thanks the Hardin Valley Events Center, 2620 Willow Point Way, for their support as they, along with the Smoky Mountain Blues Society, present an evening of live blues next Friday, October 16th.

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Here's Gary Moore, the Irish blues rocker, with Title Cut to one of his releases, Still Got the Blues.

Johnny Mack's Friday Night Blues Attack. That instrumental is called Blues for Barry and it was Barry Goldberg on the organ, Mike Bloomfield on guitar. Before that, Harvey Mandel on guitar, Barry Goldberg on organ and vocals with Lost Love. Carl Weathersby did A Good Man Is Hard to Find, featuring Lucky Peterson on keyboards and Rico McFarlane on rhythm guitar. And Gary Moore started off that set with Still Got the Blues. WDVX presents the final Summer Nights concert series and radio show of the year at Yeehaw Brewing in Knoxville for a night of Nashville rockabilly and honky-tonk with former BR5 49 member Chuck Mead and his Grassy Knoll Boys and special guest East Tennessee's own, the Royal Hounds. Next Wednesday, October 14th, the doors open at 6 and the show begins at 7. WDVX will be on site with merchandise thanks to ORNL Federal Credit Union, Garza Law, and Yeehaw Brewing for their support of the WDVX Summer Nights Concert Series. Thanks so much for tuning in and digging the blues here in the middle of the night. Have a great weekend. 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

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My name's Grace. I want to thank you for listening in to WDVX tonight. 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

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My name's Grace. I want to thank you for listening in to WDVX tonight. 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

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It's time to rise and shine.

Hope you're having a great morning and enjoying the bluegrass and classic country. It's time to rise and shine. I'm Alex Leach, and we're so glad to have you with us right here on East Tennessee's own WDVX.

East Tennessee's own WDVX, and good Saturday morning to you. It's time to rise and shine, and wrapping up our first set of music here with Big Dave Evans, Down and Out Again. Right before that, Jared Walker with Nighthawk. We also heard from Pickin' Like a Girl. That was the Daughters of Bluegrass, Pretty Little Girl there. And Dan Domensky with Wheels, Bill Grant and Delia Bell kicking us off at the top of the 6 o'clock hour. I'm Alex Leach, and it's time to rise and shine. We've got some classic live bluegrass coming your way, and I'm coming to you from up here in Richmond, Virginia at the Folk Festival with my buddy Wyatt Ellis doing some music up here. And once again, hope you're having a great weekend. Want to mention that WDVX thanks the nonprofit Medic Blood for their support. 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MedicBlood.org for more information. 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We're going to hear a good segment coming up next from the Bluegrass Cardinals. 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

0: Well, thank you, everybody.
1: Welcome. We're glad you all showed up for the recording of this album. I'd like to introduce some of the members of the band to you right now. We'll start with the Hendersonville Strings over here. Special guest tonight. Would you all put your hands together and welcome Mr. Glenn Duncan. And the gentleman that travels the roads with us and does all the fine fiddle work day in and day out with the Bluegrass Cardinals, Mr. Mike Hartgrove. Next to him is the gentleman just got done singing that fine song for you, and I think he's got one of the finest tenor voices in the business. His name's Larry Stevenson. Would you make him welcome?
2: Thank you. Gentleman playing rhythm guitar and doing all the great lead singing and really laying the rhythm on us up here is a original member of the Bluegrass Cardinals. If you give him a nice hand, David Parmley. Standing back here on the behind us, playing all that rock solid rhythm on the electric bass, and he sings bass in all of our quartets, is Dale Perry. And on five-string banjo is originator of the Bluegrass Cardinals, and he started a band out in the state of California about 12 years ago, and he's been playing that hard-driving five-string bluegrass style of banjo and singing baritone ever since, Don Parmley.

Hope you're enjoying the classic live bluegrass music on this Saturday morning as we rise and shine on East Tennessee's own WDVX.

Thank you. Thank you. We'd like to bring the quartet around right now and do an a cappella gospel number that we worked up especially for the album tonight, one entitled...

0: Thank you. Thank you. Thanks. And I think it's time to turn to, what'd you call them? The Hendersonville String Section. Is that what it is? That's Tennessee, right?
1: Hendersonville, Tennessee.
0: All right.
1: That's where they've been all week working out all these parts.
0: They've been busy, and they've done a great job, and we're just going to turn them loose and just show you what good work they've done on a good number entitled The Virginia Darling.

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All right. That's getting on with it. Thanks. Here's another tune that everybody in the business has done this tune, and it's been around for a long, long time, and we just add our touch to it and make it just a little bit different and get the guys to kick it off on the fiddle again. It's entitled The Sunny Side of the Mountain.

0: you. Thank you. When we originally sat down and started thinking of material to use on this album, we thought of songs that were asked for at the record table, all the bluegrass festivals and shows we work across the country, and of all of them that were asked for, this is probably the most popular one. And David Parmley is going to sing the fire out of it. It's entitled Wake Up.
1: 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You've been listening to Classic Live Bluegrass at the Station Inn in Nashville, Tennessee, back in the mid-1980s. The Bluegrass Cardinals right there. Sunny side of the mountain. Wrapping up that good long block of Classic Live Bluegrass from the Cardinals right here on East Tennessee's own WDVX. It's time to rise and shine. I'm Alex Leach. Hope you're having a super Saturday morning and a great weekend as well. We've got a lot of good things happening, and we're really excited to announce that WDVX presents the next Tennessee Shines concert and radio show and WDVX's 29th birthday bash Wednesday night, November 4th at the historic Bijou Theater in downtown Knoxville, featuring an evening showcasing bluegrass. The future is now. Live music from Bronwyn, Carson Peters and Iron Mountain, Wyatt Ellis and his bluegrass band, and yours truly, Alex Leach. Doors open at 6 p.m. and the show is at 7. Tickets are on sale at knoxbijou.org and at the Tennessee Theater box office. Thanks to Tennessee Stone, Modelo Especial, Corona Extra, and Old Sevier Market for sponsoring November 4th, Tennessee Shines at the Bijou. What a great night with the community that we're going to have. We're looking forward to that on November 4th. Keeping the music rolling right along. Speaking of Wyatt, I'm up here in Richmond, Virginia at the Folk Festival picking music with Wyatt this weekend, and we've got his latest single up next. It hit number one about a week ago on the Bluegrass charts. It's called Rocky Top Bottom. Up next, as we rise and shine.

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I'm Alex Leach, and it's time to rise and shine.

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Thanks so much for tuning in and supporting us right here on East Tennessee's own WDVX. I'm Alex Leach, and we've got more good music coming your way bright and early this morning as we rise and shine.

0: East Tennessee's own WDVX. New music there from the David Mayfield Parade. That's called Wired to Break. Before that, Hazel Dickens and Alice Gerard with Ramblin' Woman. Dangerous Dan from Flat Lonesome. The Gibson Brothers in there with The Other Side of Town. And the Lonesome River Band kicking us off at the top of 7 o'clock. It's time to rise and shine on this Super Saturday morning. I'm Alex Leach coming to you from Richmond, Virginia, up here at the Folk Festival with my buddy Wyatt Ellis picking some music this weekend. Hope you're having a mighty fine start to your Saturday morning. We've got some more classic live bluegrass coming your way. 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Greatly appreciate them for helping us keep the music going right here on WDVX. Time for some more classic live bluegrass. We're going to take a trip up to Somersville, West Virginia, back in 1997. The Lynn Morris Band playing a great set up there during the Bluegrass Festival at that time. Lynn's husband, Mr. Marshall Wilburn, playing the bass, and they sure had some great harmony singing going on in the 1990s in Lynn's band, and we're going to take a listen to some of the best right now. The Lynn Morris Band at Somersville, West Virginia, recorded live. Coming up next on WDVX Rise and Shine.
1: Shows. But right now, I want all of you to get together and give a great big round of welcome and give a great big hand to the Lynn Morris Band. A nice hand.
2: Thank you, Melvin. Good evening. Good evening, everybody. 1, 2, 3, 4, 5, 6. Howdy.
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5: I believe we're on. All right.

0: thank y'all. We appreciate that so much. Okay, go ahead, David. I had a request for this one.
1: What's that?
0: Oh, never mind. I'm off my list here. Go ahead, Brian.

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We're glad to be back again for our last show tonight. And we did have a request for this next song, a couple of them, in fact. Kind of an old country song. It's one called What Was I Supposed to Do?

0: Well, thank y'all. Thank you very much. Well, I see a lot more faces out there than I did this afternoon. Everybody kind of comes out in the cool evening when it's really comfortable. Let me introduce this gentleman over here with the fiddle one more time here from Paola, Indiana. Terrific man on the five-string banjo and just as great on the fiddle. Nice hand, if you would, for Mr. Ron Stewart.
1: Thank you very much. Thank you very much. It's good to be here tonight. I'm glad to have you all stick around for our portion of the show. Here's a fiddle tune that I'll attempt to do for you. My dad wrote when I was a child. It's one called Stewart's Dream.

very much. We had a request to do a song by Hazel Dickens. And, of course, she's from the state of West Virginia and raised up in a little coal mining town, the daughter of a primitive Baptist preacher and one of 11 children, so you can kind of put it together that it was hard times when she was growing up. And this song that we're going to do for you is the one that, it's a true story, her own story of how she left her home when she was 16 years old. And I'm proud to say this one was voted the Song of the Year this last year at IBMA. And so by request, we hope you enjoy it. It's hard to let go of Mama's hand.

Thank y'all. Really appreciate that very much. We'd like to do a song that was written by a fellow who's a Native American Indian. And if any of you folks have some Native American Indian in your heritage someplace, we'll do it especially for you. And I wonder if I could ask our sound engineer, I need a little bit of monitor on this guitar, if you could give me just a little bit here, sir. I'd appreciate that. So we hope you enjoy this song. It kind of speaks for itself, and it's one called The River.

0: Thank you.
1: Thank you. Thanks very much. We had several people come up and talk to us this evening and ask for some more clawhammer banjo picking. And so we'd like to get to that just right very shortly here in just a moment. And Lynn's going to come up and play you one of her banjo songs that she wrote a few years ago with some great clawhammer picking in it. And this is one of her own banjo songs, as I say. And we'll have Ron to come up and help us out with the guitar on this one. And Lynn, you got anything to add there?
0: Oh, sure. I would like to introduce this gentleman right here to you folks. If you don't know him already, you may have seen him this afternoon get up with Raymond Fairchild and do some wonderful duet work with Josh Crowe. He's got a wonderful duo with Josh, Crowe and McLaughlin. He's been a member of the Johnson Mountain Boys for a lot of years. You've seen him appear with those guys, and we're delighted to have him with us, too. He's been filling in, working with our band for about 8 years now. And guitar, mandolin, you know, just as wonderful at all of it. Great singer, great on the in the studio, terrific friend, Mr. David McLaughlin. And by request, we'll do this clawhammer song. It's on our latest CD, and it's called Old Rip.

0: Thank you.
1: Thank you. But we want to play you another song from the Mama's Hand CD that we've been talking about today, and this is one of the old tunes that has long been a favorite of mine, and we'll have some guitar playing from David on this one. And
0: but before we do, let me just introduce this gentleman who's about to sing it for you folks. From Austin, Texas, wonderful songwriter, bass player, harmony singer, lead singer, my partner in life. Gosh, I'm so glad this guy's here. He's my favorite bass player in all the world. Would you give him a really nice hand here tonight, Mr. Marshall Wilburn with the bass?
1: Thank you. Well, here's one called The Freight Train Blues.

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1: East Tennessee's own WDVX. You've been listening to a good long block of classic live bluegrass. We went back to the 1990s there to Somersville, West Virginia. The Lynn Morris Band doing a great set of music up there at the annual Bluegrass Festival that used to take place up in Somersville, West Virginia. Hope you enjoyed that right there. Lynn sure is a treasure. And I wanted to share a good set of music with Lynn Morris this morning from 1997. More classic live bluegrass coming up in the next hour. Stay tuned with us here. Hope you're having a super Saturday morning as we rise and shine. 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Barley'sKnoxville.com for food and beer menus and event calendar information. North State Grass joining us this coming Friday at Barley's. And once again, we're excited about Tennessee Shines coming up on November 4th at the Bijou Theater. WDVX's 29th birthday bash, and the theme is Bluegrass, the future is now. We have Bronwyn, Carson Peters and Iron Mountain, Wyatt Ellis and his bluegrass band, and yours truly, Alex Leach. I'll be there to host and also play some music throughout the night as well. I'm mighty excited to get to be there with all of the community and celebrate WDVX. Coming up next, here is Bronwyn from her latest album, Rattlin' Bones. This one's Virginia Gal. It's time to rise and shine on WDVX.

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It's time to rise and shine.

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He haired his bow with a stallion tail, made

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1: It's an old hillbilly hand-me-down. Ain't nothing like that old-time sound.

Good morning. I'm Alex Leach, and once again, glad you turned that radio dial on to East Tennessee's own WDVX. More good music coming your way. It's time to rise and shine.

0: East Tennessee's own WDVX. There's Carson Peters and Iron Mountain with Little Darlin'. And as we've been talking about this morning, we're really looking forward to Tennessee Shines coming up on November 4th at the Bijou Theater, WDVX's 29th birthday bash. Carson Peters and Iron Mountain going to be joining us there with Bronwyn, Wyatt Ellis, yours truly, Alex Leach. Mighty fine evening of music and fun with the community as we celebrate WDVX. Hope you're having a super Saturday morning. We've got more good music coming your way as we rise and shine, and some more classic live bluegrass coming up for you. 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Well, for our next segment of Classic Live Bluegrass, we're going to go back to Thanksgiving weekend of 1995, the Thanksgiving Bluegrass Festival down in Myrtle Beach, South Carolina, featuring Bob Paisley and the Southern Grass. And what a great lineup Bob had at this time. Of course, his son Danny Paisley doing a lot of fine singing on this. Richard Underwood on the five-string banjo. And also Jack Lederman playing fiddle and mandolin on some of the tracks here as well. And we're going to take a listen to a good set from that right now. From 1995, Bob Paisley and the Southern Grass. On WDVX, it's time to rise and shine.
1: Times, because I think they have a very genuine sound, a true traditional sound of music, and they put it together nicely. A beautiful blend of music, and I enjoyed the first set a lot, and I'll be out there listening to this set too. Ladies and gentlemen, welcome back tonight on this Thanksgiving Day. Would you welcome Bob Paisley and Southern Grass?
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0: You folks that follow the old-time country songs, that's one of them. The nice old country numbers that lend themselves really good to bluegrass music. And we like that one a lot. We recorded it here not too long ago. What are we going to do, Danny?
1: Here's a good old hoedown tune. Everybody getting moving and digest a little food that they've all just got their bellies filled on. One called Fiddler's Dream.

0: Well, they know how to work an old man, I'll tell you that. A few more rounds and I might have been playing catch up there, I ain't sure.
1: Here's an old tune that we recorded on a record. It's a Hollow Brown song that Dad used to sing many years back, and then sort of went by the wayside, and then I started singing it, and we reworked it and made a duet out of it, and it's a real nice song. One called My Brand New Silent Partner Called the Blues.

It's a brand new style in Puerto Rico. Okay. All right, here's another country song, I guess. And we kind of partial love the early country music and reworked, like I said earlier, with some of them. So Jack's going to get his mandolin on this one. This one's called Slippin' Away.

0: Ready.
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0: Here's a number that Dan sings that we probably get as more requests for than any number that he does. And it's a fine number. One called I'll Break Out Again Tonight.

0: I tell you, if you got any glasses in your hand, he might break them on that one.
1: I think it's time for Richard Underwood to pick us a banjo tune.
0: All right, that's always sounds good.
1: Yeah.
0: Richard Underwood. Give him a good hand. You all know him. He does a fine job. Okay. Here's a fine number he's got picked out to do for you. He's been one of the finest banjo players we've ever had in the band, and we sure appreciate him, and he's good to travel, not only good to travel with, but he's a good banjo picker, too. Which all helps. Get a little lights here, and get a little adjusted under lights.
1: While Richard's getting in tune there, we ought to get in tune ourselves, maybe. I'd like to thank everybody that stopped around out back and looked at our cassettes and CDs, and if you haven't, we sure appreciate you coming around and taking a look and just saying hello. We've met a lot of good folks here, and a lot of folks we haven't seen for many years.
0: That's the truth. Some 13 years, I've met a couple of people I hadn't seen, and also there's a lot of people here from Elizabeth, Pennsylvania, up at the Moose. That most all of the bluegrass bands that are playing here today has played at the Elizabeth, Pennsylvania Moose at one time or the other, and there's a goodly crowd here from there, and we appreciate all of them.
1: All right, bluegrass breakdown.

0: Hans Albert. We're going to call on Kitty Wells now. Right, here's Kitty Wells.
1: I feel like Kitty Wells sometimes.
0: Well, you don't hardly look like Kitty Wells. Well, I don't know. You're getting pretty close there. So.
1: I mean, I just got a haircut.
0: Yeah. Michael, whose shoulder will you cry on?

0: Well, that's about all you get out of him. That's Mike Paisley. He's not like the rest of us. He don't talk all the time. And here singing tenor and lead and what else, and playing the guitar and jumping around and everything else. Dan Paisley, give you a good hand.
1: This is my dad, Bob Paisley.
0: Thank you very much.
1: Here's a good old song, one called Darling Nellie Across the Sea.

0: Oh, right. Thank you very much. There might be some new folks here, and I introduced Richard Underwood, and now I'd like to introduce Jack Lederman over here. He does a fine job on the fiddle and the mandolin. Give him a good hand. He does a super job, super fiddler. Back here on the big upright bass, Michael, step forward so they can see you. He don't say much.
1: Hello.
0: Hello.

0: Thank you very much.
1: East Tennessee's own WDVX. You've been listening to Bob Paisley and the Southern Grass, recorded live at the Myrtle Beach Bluegrass Festival Thanksgiving weekend back in 1995. Hope you enjoyed that good set of music right here on this Super Saturday morning. I'm Alex Leach. Almost time for me to get on out of here. We've got plenty more good music coming for you all weekend long, and I'll see you back here for Marvelous Monday morning. Before I get out of here with our Bluegrass Gospel set, want to remind you that support for WDVX comes from Olivia Technology, providing tech support and technical solutions for organizations in East Tennessee. For information on technology and cloud services for small business, antivirus, backup solutions, and more, the website is oliviatechnology.com. Getting into our gospel set now, and as I said, have a great rest of your weekend and a good Saturday. Want to throw in there Go Vols later on today, and we're going to get on out of here with some good gospel numbers for you here for the last little bit. And we've got the Pinnacle Boys, Mr. Bud Brewster, Larry Mathis, and all the gang going back to the late 1970s right here. This is Echoes from the Burning Bush on East Tennessee's own WDVX.

0: table.
1: Welcome to the Tennessee Farm Table, a show that is dedicated to the people of our Appalachian region who produce, preserve, and prepare our regional foods and agricultural products. This is your hostess, Amy Campbell. Our theme song was graciously sung, arranged, and produced by East Tennessee's own Emmy Sunshine of Madisonville, Tennessee. We are so proud of this talented 13-year-old Tennessee performer. Today, we are setting the table with Knoxville restaurant history. My guest is Paula Johnson, founder of Knoxville Food Tours and author of the book Lost Restaurants of Knoxville. Our friend from Johnson City, Fred Sossman, shares a story from our neighbors in the mountains of western North Carolina in Hayward County who produced the beloved Sunburst Trout. Thank you so much for tuning in here today. By radio or high-tech podcast listening device, it is just an honor to have your good company. Now let's get started. Let's first visit with Paula Johnson. She is the founder and guide of the Knoxville Food Tours, where she mixes food tasting and Knoxville history. She has written the book Lost Restaurants of Knoxville, published by Arcadia Press. So let's hear about that right now. Now, we are in Knoxville, Tennessee, speaking with Paula Johnson, and good to see you again.
2: Well, it's good to see you again.
1: Well, you do Knoxville Food Tours, and will you tell us what that's all about?
2: Yes. These are guided food tours of the downtown area. I started in 2010, so I'm in my eighth year now.
1: Wow.
2: And I will tell a guided history of the city as we go from restaurant to restaurant, and we do samples of food at each stop and get to learn about the food of the area, the restaurants, and also the city at the same time.
1: You do talk a lot about history, don't you?
2: Yes, definitely. When I first started the tours was when the redevelopment of downtown was going on. Mm-hmm. So I became interested in food tours after reading about them in larger cities.
1: Yeah.
2: And I thought, well, perhaps we could have one here in Knoxville. So at the beginning of the tours, I was just telling a little bit of history to get us from place to place. But people began saying to me, oh, well, I really like the food, but I really like what you told me about the city. So that's when every week I would start learning new things to add in to the tours. And I host all the tours myself. I have led over 900 tours of the city.
1: Oh, my goodness.
2: So I've had many years of experience to develop this and sort of refine these tours.
1: Yes.
2: I get a lot of feedback from the guests, so I'm able to work it to what I think guests are interested in.
1: Now, you're a Tennessee native, and tell us where you're from.
2: Yes. That is one of the most common questions I get on the tour. Are you from here? And I grew up in Greenville, Tennessee, Greene County. That's very near here. It's only about an hour and a half northeast of Knoxville. And I lived on a farm growing up. We were just talking about this, and people will say, oh, well, what did you grow there? And when I was growing up, tobacco was a big cash crop in East Tennessee and western North Carolina. And I always say, everybody in Greene County grew up on a tobacco farm. But we used to come to Knoxville occasionally when I was a child. And then my brother went to school at the University of Tennessee, so we would come up to visit him a lot. I went to school at Carson Newman, so we were always coming up on the weekends for shopping and eating and special events, going to the symphony. So that's really when I became even more familiar with the town.
1: I see. Now, you have written this book, Lost Restaurants of Knoxville. I'm so excited about this book. It's published by Arcadia Press. And tell me what the genesis for this project was.
2: Well, they focus on history. They have many, many historic books for cities all over the country. And they contacted me just out of the blue and said they were familiar with my tours and they were looking for someone to write a book about food and dining and restaurants in Knoxville. So, of course, right away I said, yes, I'd love to do it, not knowing how much work was actually going to be involved in it. But this is part of a series, The Lost Restaurants Of. So my book is The Lost Restaurants of Knoxville. There's one called The Lost Restaurants of Louisville. And someone on my tour saw this book and said, oh, we have that. We have The Lost Restaurants of Sacramento. They were visiting here from California. So if people enjoy this book and they visited other cities, they could maybe find one about those cities that they would be interested in as well.
1: What are some of the restaurants that you write about in this book?
2: Well, this book is meant to be a history of the city as told through its food and dining and restaurants. So I start from the very beginning with the very first tavern that was ever here in the late 1700s, Chisholm's Tavern. And we go through saloons, we go through the Greek restaurants in town, like everyone remembers, of course, Regis, and the Gold Sun, which was located on Market Square for over 70 years. Well, the name changed, Perulis Foods. And let's see, of course, the Orangery is a story that I love. Yeah. There's just so many great stories. So it works its way through the decades. Oh, the S&W Cafeteria, that's one that always mention to me. They want to know, is that in the book? And yes, it is in the book. So it kind of goes through the decades, how downtown was so big, and then everything started to move west in the 1970s. I've got a section on foods of the World's Fair and restaurants in the 80s, and then how the old city started making a resurgence. And Christopher Kendrick, you know, was a big developer here in town. His story kind of works its way through the entire book. We don't so much know him as a restaurateur, but more as a developer of buildings. But he did have the Orangery. And he also opened up the Bistro, which is now called the Bistro at the Bijou, in 1980. In 1988, he redid Patrick Sullivan's Saloon. And so he really had a great influence on the restaurant scene here in town. He had the Lord Lindsay. Do you remember that
1: one?
2: Yes,
1: I do. And you are listening to the Tennessee Farm Table podcast and broadcast. My guest today is Paula Johnson, founder and guide of the Knoxville Food Tours and author of the book, Lost Restaurants of Knoxville, published by Arcadia Press. When we return, Paula will tell us a story from her chapter in the book about the late, great, former slave turned successful Knoxville businessman, Cal Johnson. The Knoxville Museum of Art presents Roots of Appalachia, a Finding Higher Ground community celebration on Sunday, October 18th from 4 until 6:30, with outdoor live music featuring East Tennessee musician Daniel Kimbrough, with performances by Madison Casey and Shane Smith, along with free barbecue and a cash bar. The event celebrates Appalachian music, regional culture, and community on the museum grounds at 1050 World's Fair Park Drive. Admission is free and the event is open to the public. More information, knoxart.org. Let's return to our visit with Paula Johnson and hear a bit from one of the chapters from her book on the subject of the late, great, former slave turned successful Knoxville businessman, Cal Johnson, from her book, Lost Restaurants of Knoxville. There's this chapter about Cal Johnson. Will you give us a little bit of a snippet taste what that chapter is about?
2: Yes. So Cal Johnson has a very important story in the history of this city and an inspiring story. He was born a slave. He worked for the McClung family, who were one of the first families here in town. Their house in town stood right where the Farragut Hotel is now, or the Hyatt Place. And just to show you kind of how the history corresponds to that, yesterday I had lunch at the Hyatt Place. So that goes right along with this story. But they also had a farm out near Farragut, where Farragut is now.
0: I didn't know that.
2: And so he was sent there to help with the horses. And that was his main job, was to help with the horses. And he developed a love of the horses then. Well, after the war was over, he got a job moving bodies to their proper burial places. And so he was very inspiring, or a go-getter, you might say, from the very beginning. Then later in the story, he kind of became an alcoholic and wound up destitute on the streets. Well, he finally realized, you know, his life was not going the way that he wanted it to. So he got straightened up, and he actually ran saloons in the downtown area. Part of his success with his saloons was that he would serve black and white patrons both. His saloons were integrated. They didn't serve women, but just men. That was the custom at the time. But I think that was part of his success. And then he developed an interest in racehorses. So he bought and sold racehorses, and he had two horse racing tracks that are here in town. One was what is now Speedway Circle in East Knoxville, and probably a lot of people have driven on that road, not knowing that that began as a horse racing track. His other one was in South Knoxville, and that was, I think, where the Suttry Park is now. So he also made a lot of money from this horse racing business. However, 1907 comes along and the prohibition laws hit town. Well, that hurt his business quite a bit because all the saloons in town had to close down. Also, the racetracks were forced to close because they allowed gambling there. So, but he didn't let that deter him at all. He just kept right on going. And he had a factory building, which is still standing downtown. That's on State Street. And so there was a big to-do in the news, well, pretty recently about it, about what would happen to that building. So that was put under the historic zoning, and to see what could be done about saving it, how it could be used. But when Cal Johnson died, his estate was worth hundreds of thousands of dollars, which in today's terms would be like millions of dollars. He really just went through life and never looked back on anything that might have hindered him. He just went forward and became so successful, and I think it's a great inspirational story for anyone.
1: 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Just look for the link that says listen to the show. And coming up, we've got Fred Sossman and his potluck radio series featuring the beloved sunburst trout raised by our neighbors in the mountains of western North Carolina in Hayward County.
3: This is Potluck Radio. I'm Fred Sossman. 70 years ago, the late Dick Jennings left his home in Pittsburgh, Pennsylvania, and headed for the mountains of western North Carolina, where he formed the first commercial trout farm in the South. That business still exists as Sunburst Trout Company in Haywood County, run by Dick's daughter, Sally Eason.
0: He was a renegade of sorts and wanted to get into something involving outdoors, so he started raising rainbow trout. This was in Jackson County in 1965. He relocated here, keeping the place in Jackson County, which was maintained as a rearing facility, which my husband and I ran initially. And he did co-oping here first with other growers, just stocking ponds and that kind of business. And then he went into processing in the late 70s, and we have expanded that end of it ever since, gone into value added. We did smoked trout first. We started doing it in the back end of a tractor trailer, and we've now graduated to an upscale real live smoker. We did trout dip, which we used the leftover pieces of smoke that didn't look pretty enough to put in a package. And from that, we went into caviar, which has turned into quite a full-time business on the side for us. The water comes from the Shining Rock Wilderness area, which is located in the Pisgah National Forest, which is above our trout farm. It drops directly from there into a man-made lake called Lake Logan, which is a privately owned lake. Has a huge dam. Water drops off of there at 12,000 gallons a minute into our system. The water falls down into a raceway system at the top. There's 20 plus raceways, and of course every time the water drops off, it's reoxygenating, and that's a good thing for fish.
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1: 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We'll hear from John Cowan and Tony Rice with Take Your Burden to the Lord, then Gillian Welch and David Rawlings with By the Mark, and then Lester Flatt and Earl Scruggs with You Are My Flower on the Tennessee Farm Table.

Thank you so much for joining us here today at the Tennessee Farm Table podcast and broadcast. 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Big thanks to Emmy Sunshine of Madisonville, Tennessee for the musical arrangement and singing and recording of our theme song. 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We hope you have a good week and keep on digging. This has been a Campbell Creative Incorporated production.

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And you just heard from Waylon Jennings with Stop the World. Before that, we heard from Johnny Cash with Long Black Veil. Uncle Earl with Sugar Babe. And that comes off their project, She Waits for Night. And we started the show with Ola Bell Reed. And we heard Boats Up the River. And you're listening to Sweetgrass, the softer side of bluegrass with a little pepper in a classic country. And this is Amy Campbell in here with you this Saturday. Thank you so much for tuning in today, and a big hello to our online listeners. You're always going to hear a Dolly Parton song, the first song of the second set here on Sweetgrass.

just heard Emmylou Harris with Who Will Sing For Me. That is off her classic album, Angel Band. The Steel Drivers with Drinking Dark Whiskey. Doyle Lawson and Quicksilver with Stone Cold Heart. The Bluegrass Album Band with Sitting Alone in the Moonlight. And started that set off with Dolly Parton. Off her album, The Grass is Blue, we heard Cash on the Barrel Head. And you have been listening to Sweet Grass, the softer side of bluegrass with a little peppering of classic country. And this is your hostess, Amy Campbell. We have time for one more song, and I hope y'all have a really good week upcoming. Again, I want to say how much I appreciate your good company. This has been a Campbell Creative Production. From his album, Old Timey Concert, here is Doc Watson with Long Journey Home on East Tennessee's own 89.9 WDVX.

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1: With an Amtrak crescent is a northbound train.

Cause at a stop in Charlotte found a hog's leg joint. Seemed like forever till we reached High Point. Now Lynchburg to Danville is a ghost-filled rail.

You know, it used to be pretty on the eastern shore. Now it's more New York down to Baltimore. Takes so much effort just to move one train.

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1: 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It is the second Saturday of the month, and we're going to throw it to our stage with our host, Sarah Perkle.
2: Good morning, y'all. This is Kid Stuff. There's very few of us here, but I know there's a lot listening on the radio, and I'm glad you're here. Let's do our opening song, written by Sean McCullough.

Everybody, my name is Sarah, and I'm your host for Kid Stuff, doing it live today. And it is raining, but that's all right. We needed some rain. I'm having a little trouble with my voice today, and I am having to do some vocal warm-up exercises. And so if you want to do these with me, that would be fun. As I was practicing these, when I learned I had to do these vocal exercises, they sound really, really silly. And they feel really silly for me to do them, but it really helps me out to be able to get my voice strong enough to sing for you. And if you're listening at home, if you're listening in the car, you can do these too. It'll help warm up your voice for singing and make you feel silly and happy at the same time. So the first thing I'm going to do is I'm going to stick my tongue out and go, like that. It's not a pretty sound. It sounded exactly like a goat. I really did a good goat sound there. Anyway, I'm going to go, ooh. Let's do that again. Ooh. And then another one I've got to do is I've got to start in my low voice like this. And then I've got to go to my Minnie Mouse voice, which is really high. So this voice is called our head voice, where it's kind of up in your head, and it feels like you change gears in your voice to go from this voice to this voice. So I'm going to go like this. Ah, ooh. Let's do all the vowels. You know what the vowels are? That's A-E-I-O-U. If you haven't learned to read yet, that's what the letters that make up the vowel sounds. So we're going to go. Let's start with A again. Excuse me. A-E. What's next? And then you, and we're going to make the ooh sound on that. Ooh, ooh. That were some long vowel sounds in there. Was not. So the long vowel sound for the A would be A. And the short vowel sound is ah. And then the long vowel sound for the letter E is E. But the short vowel sound is eh. And that's not a real pretty sound when you're singing. But it's good for your voice to do that when you're warming up. So let's do that E again. And then we have I. And the long vowel sound for I is I. Or the short vowel sound is I. Also not a pretty sound to sing, but it's good to practice for your vocal warm-ups. And then we got O. We already did it and U. I think that's enough of the vowel sounds today. Now, there is a song that we can sing called Apples and Bananas. And I'm going to sing it for you now as best I can. And it uses those vowel sounds in it. And I'm going to clap my hands. So if you're listening in the car or you're listening at Grandma's house or if you're listening from inside the dog crate, did any of you crawl inside the dog crate at home? My niece used to do that. Or if you're listening in the kitchen, you can sing this with me. It goes like this. I like to eat apples and bananas. I like to eat apples and bananas. Let's change that vowel sound now to ate. I like to ate. Apples and bananas. I like to eat apples and bananas. And now that brings us to E. Eat apples and bananas. I like to eat apples and bananas. I like to eat apples and bananas. I like to eat apples and bananas. And that one I think is really funny.
And so I like to do it in the short vowel sounds. But as you're coming in, you're watching kids stuff. I'm doing a kids program. I like to it apples and bananas. That's funny. I like to it apples and bananas. Let's see, we're on I's. Oh, okay, so we got O's now. I like to oat, opals and bononos. I like to oat, opals and bononos. And now let's do the oo sound. I like to oot, ooples and banoonoos. That might be my favorite. Like to oot, ooples and banoonoos. And I think that's enough of working with the vowel sounds today. I'm going to take a sip of water real quick. So if you've got some water or something to drink at home, maybe you got some orange juice or some tea or some milk, let's all have a little sip real quick. Hold on. I didn't really take a sip. I was just making a funny sound. Now I can do a really funny sound with my voice that sounds like a baby. And I like to do this sometimes for my students. I teach music lessons. I teach fiddle and guitar and banjo and ukulele and all kinds of stuff. But I do this funny voice sometimes where I go, and I sound like a baby. Can you sound like a baby at home? Can you make that baby sound? There's the baby laughing. Now let's make the baby crying. That's really sad. Well, let me make the baby laugh one more time, and then I'm going to sing another song. All right, that's enough of that. I'm sure my students who are listening at home are getting a kick out of Miss Sarah doing the baby voice on the radio. All right, so it is spooky season, October. So I have a spooky song for you, but it's also time to remember our ancestors. There's a tradition from Mexico called Días de los Muertos. I'm sure I'm saying that wrong because I haven't had enough coffee today. But it's about remembering your ancestors. And I am named after one of my ancestors. I'm named after my great-great-grandmother, Sarah Catherine Bales Fisher. And she was a tough little lady. She was about 5 foot tall. She was kind of short. She had long white hair. And I don't know if you can see this. Well, you can't see it on the radio. But these ladies here at the desk can see that I now have long white hair. But she never had a haircut in her life. And her hair came down past her behind, almost down to her knees. And it was snow white. And my grandmother said she used to wash it with rainwater and dry it in the sunshine. And that was the only thing that she took pride in about her appearance. She was taught to dress very modestly, my great-great-grandmother was. She wore long-sleeved shirts that came to her wrist, and the collars came up to her neck, and she wore long skirts that came to her ankles. And she worked very, very hard. She raised her own produce and milk and eggs to feed her children. And I'm very proud of her because she worked so hard to provide for her family, and because of her hard work, I got to be born, and I'm named after her. I wish I had got to meet her, but she would have been really, really old, for sure. But I wrote a song about her, and it's called Walking Tall Through High Weeds. It's not just about her, it's about other people in my family, but she's in the first verse.

It's walking tall through high weeds. I'm going to have another sip of water, and I'm going to play the fiddle for you next, I believe. So for those of you listening at home, I get asked all the time, what's the difference between a fiddle and a violin? And the answer is, there's not one. They're the same instrument. The only difference is the style. So violin music is like you would see with the orchestra. Maybe you've seen the Knoxville Symphony Orchestra, or one of the little quartets that branch off of it has come to play at your school. They do music by Bach and Beethoven and Tchaikovsky. These are some other composers, Mozart. Songs like this. But I am a fiddle player, so I do like country music. That's Bylum Cabbage Down. That's an old one right there. I'm going to play one called Ragtime Annie. I don't know if any of you guys have one of these dolls at home, but there's an old-fashioned rag doll that still gets made today. Some people still make them by hand. And she has red yarn hair, and she has button eyes, and she has a little square nose, and she's usually wearing a cotton gingham dress. And sometimes she has a brother. His name is Raggedy Andy. But they've been around. That pattern for making these dolls has been around for a long time. And there's a tune about that. It's called Ragtime Annie, and I'm going to play it for you right now on the fiddle.

That is Cluck Old Hen. All right. I think I'm going to do one now for Johnny. He's running the sound booth, as he does for all the Kid Stuff shows, and he'll be running the sound for the Blue Plate Special coming up at noon. And he likes this song that I do sometimes. It was written by a man named Tom T. Hall. And Tom T. Hall has a whole, he's passed away, but he sure does have a whole bunch of good tunes for kids, like How Do You Talk to a Little Baby Goat? That's one of my favorites. But for now, I'm going to do Sneaky Snake. Give me just a second. Let's see here. That's a little low. I think I'm going to go up a little bit because it's a little low for my voice, which is starting to let me down today. I think I'm going to have to cut Kid Stuff a little short because I'm going to lose the ability to sing here in a minute, but I'm going to wear it out until then. All right, here we go.

There's a little Tom T. Hall for you on Kid Stuff this morning. Let me tell you about who supports Kid Stuff. 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I'm going to do you one or two more and then sign off on Kid Stuff for today. Don't forget, we're on the radio every Saturday from 10 to 11. And then on the second Saturday of every month, I come down here live to the WDVX studios inside Visit Knoxville and play for you live. So next time, bring your grown-ups and come down here and let's make some noise together. I think I'm going to do a song about being a very special individual, as we all are. Everybody is different. Nobody is the same. And I was commissioned to write a song about that for a special after-school program for kids that maybe have different abilities, maybe be on the autism spectrum, or may, you know, have some other issues, or, you know, just where they could do something with their brothers and sisters and other friends and just be kids together all at once. And so I wrote a song about that for that program. It's called Natural Wonder.

song goes a lot shorter when I don't have any friends up here to play with me to make the extra sounds. I'm going to do you one more. Johnny, did you hear me say that? I'm going to do one more. This is an old song, and I learned it from this really cool guy named Sparky Rucker and his wife Rhonda Rucker, and they are wonderful. They're East Tennessee treasures, and they play music for kids but also for adults. And this is a really old song called My Home's Across. It's originally called My Home's Across the Blue Ridge Mountains, but we're in the Smoky Mountains, and that's where I live. I live in Walland, which is right in the foothills of the Smoky Mountains. And so I'm going to sing that for you. My Home's Across the Smoky Mountains. Find it in a good key for me with my Saturday morning voice. I'm not a morning person. Anybody out there listening on the radio, not a morning person? But I'm doing the best I can.

0: And that's going to do it for kids stuff today. Stick around for the Blue Plate special coming up at noon. And I'm going to sign off for now. You ready, Johnny?
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We're going to kick off the show today with Edward Sharp and the Magnetic Zeros. This is Better Days from their self-titled album here on East Tennessee's own WDVX.

That was the Donkees with Shines from Ride the Black Waves. Before that, Alabama band Through the Sparks with Warring Arms from Alabama Boo. Before that, Dr. Dog with Lonesome from Be the Void, and kicking off that set from their self-titled album, Edward Sharp and the Magnetic Zeros. That was Better Days. 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Coming up later today after this show is Pocket Ace, followed by Off-Broadway on Monday, Ancestral Tongue on Tuesday, the two tracks. Wednesday, Nate Hadley, followed by Zachary Sparks. Thursday, Music in Common, followed by Leo Sawakin. And then on Friday at the Big Plate, North State Grass. More information at WDVX.com or subscribe to Holler, our e-newsletter. All right, we're going to jump right back into the music here. This is one of my favorite bands, His Golden Messenger, from their album Hallelujah Anyhow. This is Lost Out in the Darkness here on East Tennessee's own WDVX.

that's bound to follow. Their natural fear of anything less manly or less natural than gunless sheriffs caught on lonesome roads that live to tell them how hard it is for meaner men without the lead to sell it.

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They're no different than the ones that close their eyes and fall down to the ground, twitch like all the nerves have come undone.

you might recognize that voice as one half of Bombadil. That was the band Z-Pocket with Dearly Beloved from Music for a New World. Before that, Drive-By Truckers made up English Oceans from the album English Oceans. Before that, You Won't with the song Television from their record Skeptic Goodbye. Brand new A La La's with Snakes of Hydra from Sirenus. And kicking off that set, His Golden Messenger with Lost Out in the Darkness from Hallelujah Anyhow. WDVX presents the next Tennessee Shines concert and radio show and WDVX's 29th birthday bash Wednesday night, November 4th at the historic Bijou Theater in downtown Knoxville, featuring an evening showcasing bluegrass, The Future Is Now, with live music from Bronwyn, Carson Peters and Iron Mountain, Wyatt Ellis and Band, and Alex Leach. Doors at 6 p.m. and showtime is 7 p.m. Tickets are at knoxbijou.org and at the Tennessee Theater box office. Thanks to Tennessee Stone, Modelo Especial, Corona Extra, and Old Sevier Market for sponsoring the November 4th Tennessee Shines at the Bijou. All right, we're going to kick off the second half of the show as we always do with Booker T and the MGs. This is Homegrown here on Judas Jams.

Watchmen! Watch!

We wrap that set up, of course, with the hardest working man in show business, James Brown. That was Superbad, part one. Before that, Kashmir Stage Band. That was from the compilation album from Now Again Records called Cold Heat. That was the song Scorpio. And we kicked off that set with Booker T and the MGs with their song Homegrown. WDVX thanks The Shed, Smokehouse, and Juke Joint at Smoky Mountain, Harley-Davidson, and Merrillville for their support as they announce their final month of outdoor shows at The Shed. Gates open at 6 p.m. and lawn chairs are permitted. Food available and more information and tickets are at shedmerrillville.com. WDVX remains on the air thanks to listener donations and support from the Knoxville Ice Bears professional hockey team, playing home games for their 25th season at the Civic Coliseum downtown through early April 2027. KnoxvilleIceBears.com for more information. You can check them out opening night on October 16th, that's this coming Friday, versus the Evansville Thunderbolts at 7:30 p.m. All right, this is John. You are listening to Judas Jams. We are going to get right back into the music for our last set here. We're going to kick it off with a Kebe Shakedown. This is the song Assassin from their record, The Way Home, on East Tennessee's own WDVX.

This is John. I'm going to jump in here real quick. That was three songs from bands on the Coal Mine Records label. That was brand new from Parlor Green's Mustard Sauce from their new album Emeralds. The Winston Brothers with Boiling Pot from their first album Drift. And Akebe Shakedown with Assassins from The Way Home. We are going to wrap up today's show with Yanis and the Yaw. This is Rain Can't Reach Us, the instrumental version from Lagos, Paris, London. Hope you enjoyed this week's show because it was kind of awesome. Here is Yanis and the Yaw.

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1: All right, y'all, welcome to the Blue Plate Special. Welcome to the audience in person, those listening on the radio. Let's hear you. We have a full hour of music for you, or all kinds of entertainment for you today. The second half of the show will be featuring Pocket Ace, but right now we have an improv troupe off Broadway, and where they've brought a special guest, Travis from Tinka Tinka. Take it away, guys.
2: Hello. We are, in fact, off Broadway, an improvised musical all the way from Nashville, Tennessee. But individually, we are
3: Paige, Tegan,
4: James,
5: Sterling.
2: And I'm Dave, and we are accompanied by Travis from Tinga Tinga. Just like that. So we do improv musicals. Everything that we sing, every line of dialogue, every note that Travis is going to play on guitar is completely improvised. That means it's made up on the spot. We have no idea what we're going to sing, what we're going to say, what we're going to play. I want to reiterate that none of this is rehearsed. We have no idea what's going to happen. Completely made up on the spot and improvised based on your suggestions. We're going to get a suggestion from you, and then we're going to do some scenes into songs, and that's going to basically inspire our whole show. And we're here as part of the Secret City Improv Fest. We're performing there later this afternoon. So if you want to see more of this crazy stuff, you could see us there. So to get us going, I think we just need a suggestion of any word at all to inspire our show. Ooh, sunshine.
6: Darling, you're looking radiant today.
3: Thank you. I decided I'm not doing tanning beds anymore. I'm just gonna stand in the front yard for as long as it takes.
6: You're gonna stand like the good Lord gave you, and you're just gonna be there, and you're gonna shine like you always have to me.
3: Oh, well, thank you, but I don't understand why this is coming now. You were real closed off earlier.
6: I mean, you know, I just see you out here in the sunshine, and the light behind your hair, it just makes me feel real romantic. I don't know what to tell you.
3: Craig, you're making me feel a bit suspicious, if I'm being honest. When we were at mini golf yesterday, you did not give me a second look, and now you're telling me all these compliments. And there was a girl who was serving our Arnold Palmers, and you looked at her quite a lot. Now you're telling me that you see the sunshine in my hair.
6: I mean, I do.
3: What else do you see in my hair, Craig?

0: Why don't we renew our vows at the mini golf course?
1: All right, let's drink some Arnold Palmers to celebrate. And scene.
2: Today's the day, Stacy.
0: Oh,
2: we're going to beat that windmill.
0: We're going to eat the
2: windmill. We're going to beat the windmill.
0: Sorry, you know how my ears are these days. I can't hear.
2: Well, you got to take the cotton swabs out of your ears.
0: Shoot, I forgot about that.
2: Yeah. Listen, we come to this mini golf course every Tuesday. Once a year on a Tuesday. And every year, that dang windmill hits our balls right back at us.
0: Every time. Hey, I gotta tell you something, though.
2: What?
0: I've been coming here other days.
2: No.
0: I want to practice.
2: On Wednesdays?
0: On Wednesdays. When I tell you that I'm going to the grocery store.
2: No.
0: I'm not. I just Instacart it.
2: Stacy, is that why groceries are just delivered to the front porch?
0: Yeah. And then I usually say leave a bow so it looks like a surprise for you, but it's really because I just Instacart it and I'm here.
2: And you've been out golfing weekly on Wednesdays?
0: Every Wednesday.
2: Take me once a year?
0: I just really want to beat you. I just want to win. I want to be a winner.
2: Oh, Stacy.
0: Marv.
2: Oh, you really done it this time.
0: Have I?
2: Yeah. I'm gonna show you. I'm gonna show you. That windmill is gonna show you.

0: Oh, shoot. The windmill's closed.
1: Son of a...
0: We're going to have to come back.
1: It's on.
0: Get you next year, Stacy.
1: Boo.
0: And scene.
2: I'm so nervous. She's going to be here any minute. Mama, how's the turkey looking?
3: Oh, my God. The turkey. Oh, my God. It's brown. A good brown.
2: It's not going to be too crispy, is it?
3: No, it's not going to be too crispy. Oh, my God. Your first girlfriend coming home for Christmas? Are you Thanksgiving? What?
2: Oh, my God. Get it right. Don't embarrass me, okay?
3: I'm more nervous than you.
2: Oh, no. I'm nervous, too. Just now, listen. She's a little peculiar. Just want to warn you.
3: Okay.
2: Just be cool.
3: Peculiar how?
2: You'll see. She just marches to the beat of her own drum.
3: Okay, well.
2: You gonna be cool?
3: I'm gonna try my best. I was nervous about the turkey, and now I'm nervous about what kind of woman you got coming in here.
2: Okay. You're gonna love Martha, I promise.
3: All right, well.
2: Oh, good. Oh, God.
3: Here she is.
2: Okay.
4: Hi.
2: Oh.
4: Hi. I'm so excited to meet you.
2: Martha, Mama. Mama, this is Martha.
3: So good to meet you, too. I hope you are hungry, okay?
4: I ate before this.
3: Okay, that's all right.
2: She's a hungry one. She's an eater.
3: All right, that's fine.
4: I ate before this, but I'll eat again.
2: Okay. She's so fun.
3: Wow. Well, you know, I guess we'll just pour the good wine to celebrate. One second.
2: Good wine?

0: a drink in this house.
1: Mama,
0: that
1: no.
0: was a test.
1: Shoot.
0: What kind of heathen are you bringing into my home, Gerald?
1: Oh.
2: Why did you buy the wine if we weren't supposed to drink it?
0: I need to know what kind of woman my son is gonna bring home, okay? And if he's gonna bring home a woman who eats before she's coming to drink, I mean, eat a good Thanksgiving meal, and she's gonna drink Satan's juice, what is he doing?
1: Oh, I forgot to tell you about the test. She loves to test him.
2: You drank it too!
1: Yeah, I failed too.

0: Well, sorry, Martha. Better luck next time.
1: Bye-bye,
0: have a nice
1: girl.
0: Life.
1: All right. Just you and me again.
0: Turkey for two.
1: And seeing.

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1: Turkey Lurkey Day.
2: Turkey Lurkey Day.
1: Turkey Lurkey Day.
0: These turkeys have been lurking around, and we're going to find them.
1: We're going to find them, and we're going to catch them in traps.
0: That's right.
2: Every last one of them.
0: That's right. There won't be a single turkey left on this property.
1: All 12 turkeys will be ours by the end of today.
2: That's 13. Right. One traveled in unannounced, unknown, in the middle of the night.
0: Anything can happen on Turkey Lurkey Day.
1: Baker's dozens of turkey.
0: Oh. Ooh. We're going to be rich this Thanksgiving. With 13 turkeys,
1: we'll not have to lurkey anymore. Nope. We'll be rich.
0: We'll be rich.
2: We will be rich.
0: What are you going to do with your share of the money, Chet?

0: Griselda, how are we going to get those turkeys this year, all 13 of them?
1: We're going to trap them.
2: Mm-hmm.
1: We're going to hurdle them together.
2: Mm-hmm.
1: We're going to read them a bedtime story
2: yeah.
1: so they think they're safe. And then we're going to kill them.
2: Oh!
0: That sounds pretty cold, Griselda.
2: But that's how we got
0: it. I'm impressed.
2: Yeah. Oh, Griselda is cold.
1: That's why I got to get out.
2: Yeah, that's why you got to get to
1: that sunshine.
2: Yeah.

That was wild. We're going to do one more completely made-up song for you. Yeah, just for fun. This is also made up. We have not rehearsed this. If that has not been clear. Kick it off, Travis.

0: and scene. Hey, thank you all. We are off Broadway from Nashville, Tennessee. Thank you so much. And thanks, Travis from Tinga Tinga. We'll see you all next time.
1: All right. That off Broadway one more time from Nashville, part of the Secret City Comedy Festival this weekend. All right, now it's time for the next band to get on stage and get ready. Come on, fellas. Load up. 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It's the home of the Big Plate on Fridays, and by Modelo Especial and Corona Extra. Coming up this Friday, the Big Plate is going to feature North State Grass. Let's see, what else we got coming up for WDVX? We have October 14th, WDVX Summer Nights Concert Series at Yeehaw Brewing. 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Tennessee Shines and WDVX's 29th Birthday Bash is Wednesday, November 4th, 7 p.m. at the Bijou Theater. The theme is Bluegrass, The Future is Now, and that is with Bronwyn, Carson Peters and Iron Mountain, Wyatt Ellis and Band, and our own Alex Leach. 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Let's see, coming up First Friday Live, November 6th, there's a free show inside Visit Knoxville at 6 p.m., The Cheap Souvenirs will be joining us for that one. This is a big old band up here. 1, 2, 3, 4, 5 dudes. They're going to make a lot of sounds, yeah. It's going to be a good set.
2: How's it going, everybody? We doing good? Yeah.
1: I'm going to tell them who you are and get them to, as soon as everybody, let me know when you're ready. Give me the signal. What is the signal? Thumbs up, yeah. I used to say, give me the finger when we're done, but now you have to make sure you specify what finger. All right, they're getting just about ready. All right, please give a big welcome to Pocket Ace.
3: Thank you, everybody.
2: So we're a little band here in Knoxville. And we play a little southern blues, so hopefully you enjoy it.

little Chris Stapleton for y'all. Hope you like that one. While I have you here, I'm going to introduce the band while we get ready for our next song. So on the guitar, we got Sean. Piano, we got Payne. On drums, Alex. And on the bass, Caleb. And then I'm your singer, Gabe. So hope you're enjoying. We got some more songs for you. And, just don't ask me no questions.

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1: You are listening to Pocket Ace on the WDBX Blue Plate Specialist. Take a minute and chat with the fellas and find out a little bit more about them. So you're based out of Knoxville, right? Yep. How long have you been together?
2: About a year now.
1: All right. So, and where do you play?
2: We mainly play at bars and some frats at UT.
1: Which bars?
2: We played at Shoals Brow and Backdoor Tavern coming up.
1: That's a good way to get another gig, y'all. Let's talk about that. Where you're playing. This sounds like a great, fun party band to me, and I sure would like to have some more music. Let's get back to it. It's Pocket Ace.
2: Thank you. Woo-hoo. Yeah. We're basically just college students here, and we enjoy playing a little Southern blues. So we're happy to be here. Thank you so much for having us.
1: Hey, real quick, I meant to ask you, is this your first appearance on the Blue Plate?
2: Yes, it is.
1: Well, yeah. Congratulations. You're in great company. I'm sure you looked at the plates on the wall. Yeah. It's really cool,
2: hopefully,
1: and we're glad to have you.
2: Get on there.
1: Glad to have you.

Thank you. Hope you like some ZZ Top. Now we got one more. Well, we got two more songs, but we got one more Lynyrd Skynyrd song for y'all. My apologies. We got Rolling Stones for y'all.

Thank you. All right, we're going to have my lovely guitarist over here play sing a little song. 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Never mind. A little SRB.

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0: so much, everybody. 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Thank you so much for having us. And we got one more song for y'all, and then, we're done. Thank you so much again, Blue Plate, for having us. So, yeah.
1: This is Pocket Ace you're listening to on the radio.
0: We're on Instagram. Look us up. And are we on Facebook? Okay, well, we're on Instagram. It's just Pocket Ace Music, and you'll see us around Knoxville. So, yeah.

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0: skin, 'cause mama so hot to handle now, mess around. 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Some of your love, baby, got to have. Thank you, everybody.
1: 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This is a Blue Plate special. We're going to kick it back to the studio for the swing set.

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0: East Tennessee's own WDVX. Good afternoon, everybody, and welcome to the Swing Set. My name is Spencer. We'll be with you till 3 o'clock this afternoon, playing mostly Western swing, but some of it may have a little touch of Western jazz or Western blues, maybe even a little honky-tonk. Might throw in a rockabilly every now and then. We play the current Western swingers and the pioneers of Western swing, and we've also will play one of the big band artists that helped influence the development of Western swing. Play a couple of cowboy tunes on the half hour, and we'll look into the Great American Songbook at about 2:15 and see what we can find that you might like to hear. So let's talk about who opened the show. We started with David Mangum with "The West Ain't the Only Place That Swings," followed by Benny Berry with "Country Music's King," Jimmy Davis, a Western swing pioneer with 15 Miles from Dallas, and we finished up there with a Cindy Walker tune done by Panhandle Swing called "You're from Texas." 17 minutes after 1 o'clock on a rainy Saturday afternoon in East Tennessee. A lot of this rain from this big hurricane that's going on. And I think it's breaking up, but it's still dumping a lot of rain in places. And we had our share of it this morning. 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We always start the second set of Swing Set with the founders of Western Swing, either Bob Wills or Milton Brown. This week it's Bob Wills and the Texas Playboys. 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
1: it out. Takes a mean

Let's hear from Herbie now. Oh, he's on the mournful side. What some green eyes will do for you.

East Tennessee Zone, WDVX in the swing set. That was Rose Sinclair with Panhandle Rag. We started with Bob Wills and the Texas Playboys, Mean Woman with the Green Eyes, followed by Doug Somm doing a Bob Wills tune, Faded Love, and the girls of the Texas Playboys doing We're the Texas Playgirls. We're now at 1:31 on this Saturday afternoon on the swing set. 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The future is now with live music from Bronwyn, Carson Peters, and Iron Mountain, Wyatt Ellis and Band, and Alex Leach. Doors open at 6, the show's at 7. Tickets are at knoxbijou.org and at the Tennessee Theater box office, thanks to Tennessee Stone, Modelo Especial, Corona Extra, and Old Sevier Market for sponsoring the November 4th Tennessee Shines at the Bijou. Bottom of the hour, this is where we always play a cowboy tune, and we got one from the Sons of the Pioneers with Roy Rogers, When It's Nighttime in Nevada, on the swing set on East Tennessee's own WDVX.

This week's set, that's the Jitterbug Vipers with Dangerous. We started with a cowboy tune from the Sons of the Pioneers and Roy Rogers, When It's Nighttime in Nevada. Then we had Cheryl Desiree with some guys that usually do some cowboy tunes for us, Riders in the Sky, doing Home to Stay. And then we had the Texas Two-Step with Your Love Fits Me. 1:45 on this Saturday afternoon on the swing set, WDVX received support from the 2026 Gatlinburg Craftsman's Fair. It's going on right now through the 28th at the Gatlinburg Convention Center. More than 200 booths of handmade products produced by artisans and craftsmen from all over the nation, offering handmade items like pottery pieces, leather, copper art, local candy makers, and many more items. 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Be sure to like our content and live video streams when you watch as well. Weather-wise, had a lot of rain in East Tennessee this morning. Most of it's kind of moved out of our area, but there seems to be more coming. And we still have a chance of precipitation here in our area at about 60% later this afternoon. Some showers and thunderstorms are possible tonight, but the chances at 90%. Again, showers likely on Sunday as well. And Sunday night, that chances are 60%. But then on Columbus Day, they're saying it's going to be mostly sunny with a high of about 82 degrees. Back to the music. This is where we play a big band tune, and we got one this Saturday from Harry James with Kitty Callan. It's been a long, long time on the swing set on East Tennessee's own WDVX.

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many miles have I traveled chasing after you? And how many years have I wasted

I can be happy, I can be sad, I can be good, I can be bad. You know, honey, it all depends on you. I can be lonely,

East Tennessee's own WDVX in the swing set. That's Charlie Gracie with It All Depends on You, wrapping up an extra long good set of music. It started about a half an hour ago with a song from 1945 from Harry James and Kitty Callan. Big band tune. It's been a long, long time. Then we had Spade Cooley in there with Tex Williams, Please Give Me One More Chance. The Bumper Jacksons doing Blue Drag. Sugar Ray Norcia took us into the 2 o'clock hour with My Sweet Love Ain't Around. Then we had a long instrumental tune from Herb Ellis, Undecided, followed by John McLeod with Country Blues, Bill Carlisle doing Rockin' Chair Money, Carl Shiflett and the Big Country Show with Pick Me Up on Your Way Down. As we said, we finished up with Charlie Grace. 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Looks like tonight, Tidal Wave Road Bluegrass Band will be playing at Boyd's Jig and Reel. 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Back to the music. This is where we often get into the Great American Songbook with some artists that sometimes you hear on DVX, maybe sometimes not. And this next set includes an interesting group of artists, including Rod Stewart, Paul McCartney, Van Morrison, and Bob Dylan. Hey, let's start with Rod Stewart and see what he's doing with Almost Like Being in Love on the swing set on East Tennessee's own WDVX.

0: East Tennessee's own WDVX in the swing set. That was Bob Dylan, Bragging. It finished off that set, begun by Rod Stewart with Almost Like Being in Love, Meryl Moore with 5 Foot Two, Eyes of Blue, Paul McCartney, Accentuate the Positive, and Van Morrison, They Can't Take That Away From Me. 2:32 on this Saturday afternoon on the swing set, the Museum of Appalachia invites students and families to step back in time for Fall Heritage Days. It'll be October 22nd and 23rd, and then again on October 29th and 30th, with the Pioneer Southern Appalachian Traditions and Old-Time Demonstrations of the Harvest Season. The Museum of Appalachia is open daily and features weekly events and activities. For more information, museumofappalachia.org. And if you'd like for WDVX to announce your nonprofit event, email the basics 2 weeks in advance, plus contact information to psa@wdvx.com. The postal address is 301 South Gay Street, Knoxville, 37902. Bottom of the hour, this is where we play a cowboy tune. Got one from way out west, Pawn My Saddle, on the swing set on East Tennessee's own WDVX.
1: Stepped off a

fun for a while, herding them city folks up north in the scrub oak and canyon lands. While I was telling my own stories, I started pining for the cowboy life. I started looking for work for a brand. Yeah, I'll miss the soft Model T seat and the lady so sweet, but not like I miss that cutting horse of mine. So I paid off my saddle

East Tennessee's own WDVX in the swing set. That was the Del Moore Brothers with Hillbilly Boogie. We started off the cowboy tune from Way Out West, Pawn My Saddle, followed by the Western Flyers with No Moon At All, and then Swinging on the Double E from the Texas Toothpicks. 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WDVX stuff is also available that you can buy, including the new Time to Shine t-shirt, lostandfoundrecordstore.com for additional information. WDVX presents the final Summer Nights concert series and radio show of the year at Yeehaw Brewing in Knoxville with former BR549 frontman Chuck Mead and special guests, the Royal Hounds. That'll be Wednesday, October 14th. 6 p.m., the door is open. The show starts at 7. WDVX will be on site with stuff to buy, including our new T-shirts from the design contest. And thanks to ORNL, Federal Credit Union, Garza Law, and Yeehaw Brewing for their support of the WDVX Summer Nights Concert Series. Taking a look at the weather, we had a lot of rain earlier in the day. Right now I'm seeing some sunshine out there on Gay Street, but there's some more rain coming in. Nashville is getting quite a bit right now, and it's heading this way. So there is a chance of some showers and thunderstorms later today. Those chances at about 60%. Tonight, some more showers and thunderstorms. Those chances about 90%, and with amounts of about a half to three-quarters of an inch possible. And then showers likely tomorrow. Otherwise, mostly cloudy, the high about 71, then some more showers Sunday night. Then they say it's going to be mostly sunny on Columbus Day with a high of

About 82, and again, mostly clear Monday night. Right now, we've got some overcast skies, but I do see some sunshine out there, and 65 degrees. That's pretty much going to do it for me. I want to remind you that Colton Zinni's coming up next with Uncle John's Marble City Jam. He'll be on the air until 7 tonight, at which time a Red comes in with Rumble, and she'll be on the air from 7 to about 10, and maybe even a little bit beyond. Who knows? Hey, I want to remind you that be listening on Tuesday morning at 10 o'clock. We're going to have an announcement about a big concert that's coming our way here in Knoxville. So stay tuned in for that, if you would, please. And also, if you like what we do at WDVX, we would appreciate you making a contribution if you haven't already done so. We stay on the air by way of contributions from listeners like you, and we appreciate your support. So if you like what we do at WDVX, I hope you'll go to wdvx.com/support and making a contribution. Again, that's going to do it for me. We've got a few more tunes to play for you. We've got one coming up from a great old pop singer that's a pretty good swinging tune. Then we'll have should have time for Rusty Steele and the Star Tones, Ricky Kambach and the Back Porch Band, and 5 Mile Mountain Road that'll take us into Uncle John's Marble City Jam. But right now, let's start with this pop singer I was talking about. He was a good one. This is Steve Lawrence. And the day of the West was swung on the swing set on East Tennessee's own WDVX. I'll see you next week.

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1: 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Well, hey out there, Radio Land, it's your good buddy Colton Zenny, and I'm coming to you on what is certainly a rainy day across East Tennessee. But hey, nonetheless, I am very happy to have you tuned in and hanging out with me here in your WDVX Saturday afternoon. I'll be bringing you an afternoon of music to match the weather. And what do you say we go ahead and jump right in on this 3 o'clock hour? And how about we kick things to Bonnie Prince, Billy and Friends? They're taking on Garcia and Robert Hunters, Ruben and Charisse right here on East Tennessee's own WDVX. Your good buddy Colton Zenny kicking off Uncle John's Marble City Jam.

0: East Tennessee Zone, WDVX. It was the Tedeschi Trucks Band right there, Ride On. Before that, Little Feat bringing you their number, Fool Yourself. Then we heard the band taking on the classic Atlantic City and getting us going, Bonnie, Prince Billy, and Friends. They were doing Jerry Garcia and Robert Hunter's Ruben and Charisse. I'll tell you what, Radio Land, I'm going to kick things over to a very big jam right here. Goose and Trey Anastasio live from Radio City Music Hall. Some of their finest work right here in Hunger Sight and Arcadia. But first, WDVX received support from Kern's Food Hall in South Knoxville. And hey, they were supposed to be having the Scruffy Roots Festival today. Obviously, the weather is not cooperating. So that has been postponed to Sunday, October 25th. The Scruffy Roots Festival is presented by WDVX and Kern's Food Hall, and live music on Sunday the 25th will kick off at 1 p.m. with Crawdaddy Jones. There will be Free Rain Bluegrass, Lazarus Lake, Emmy Sunshine, Big Pink, and Your Flowers. 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So whether it's an injury, you're facing a legal dispute, or just needing guidance through a difficult time, you can find out more on their website at garzalaw.com. 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Well, like I said, a big time jam right here. And hey, I think we're going to ride this thing right up until the top of the 4 o'clock Jamgrass Hour, the first of two Jamgrass Hours that we do every week here on our WDVX Saturday afternoon. Your good buddy Colton Zenny, it's Uncle John's Marble City Jam. So things over to Goose, Trey Anastasio right here as they jump into Hunger Sight on East Tennessee Zone, WDVX.
1: All right. We'd like to invite a very special guest out. Everybody give it up for Trey Anastasio from Phish.

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Well, hey, out there, Radio Land, it's your good buddy Colton Zinni, and I'm happy to be coming at you with the first of two Jam Grass Hours right here in this week's edition of Uncle John's Marble City Jam. And hey, as we do every weekend here on your WDVX Saturday afternoon. And what do you say we go ahead and roll right into it? I've got, I got three extra long, extra good sets of music to spin you here in this 3 o'clock, this 4 o'clock hour. Gosh, my head's all over the place. We're going to jump into the music so I don't ramble on here, Radio Land. It's Doc Watson, Deep River Blues on East Tennessee's own WDVX.

East Tennessee's own WDVX, Michigan-based bluegrass outfit, Full Chord right there, taking on Reelin' in the Years. Before that, Trey Hensley and Molly Tuttle, that number from Trey's most recent record, Can't Outrun the Blues, that one going and gone. Before that, it was Billy String's I'm One of Those, a tune that can be heard on his new record, So Much for Goodbyes. And we heard the legendary Tony Rice and the legendary Jin Singh Sullivan. And of course, we got going with Doc Watson singing Deep River Blues as we are surely up and off the ground here in this 4 o'clock Jamgrass Hour. I'm happy to have you tuned in and hanging out with me here in this week's edition of Uncle John's Marble City Jam. And as always, and hey, before we jump right back into the music, I want to let you know that support for WDVX comes from Traditional Irish Arts of Knoxville, presenting Irish music supergroup Bohola for a night of traditional Irish music Saturday, October the 10th at the Laurel Theater. Doors are at 7:30 and the show will begin at 8 p.m. For tickets and information, the website is online at jubileearts.org. 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It's brewed for those with a fighting spirit and has been since 1925. And hey, they support live music on WDVX, including the Blue Plate Special and including Tennessee Shines, which is coming up on November the 4th. 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Hey, jumping right back into the music, and hey, how about we kick things to a big one? Let's not dawdle here in this week's edition of the show. Billy String's live at the Ryman over there in Nashville. This one is Fireline on East Tennessee's own WDVX. You're hanging with your good buddy Colton Zenny, spinning Uncle John's Marble City Jam.

East Tennessee's own WDVX. Big time from Billy Strings right there live at the Ryman Auditorium. That one, Fireline, right into Ruben's Train. And hey, I got enough time for one more. I reckon two more extra long, extra good sets of music right here in this 4 o'clock Jam Grass Hour. And hey, before we jump into this next set of tunes, it's support for WDVX, which comes from Medic Blood. And hey, to honor Dolly Parton's legacy, Medic's Skipped the Gift program for October will benefit Dolly Parton's Imagination Library. That means donors can choose to skip their t-shirt or monthly incentive, and WDVX will donate $5 per skipped gift to Imagination Library. Medicblood.org for more info, as WDVX is proud to present the next installation of Tennessee Shines. Of course, it's a concert and live radio show, and of course, it's WDVX's 29th birthday bash, and it's all coming up Wednesday night, November the 4th at the historic Bijou Theater in downtown Knoxville, and you can expect an evening showcasing bluegrass. The future is now, with live music from Bronwyn, Carson Peters and Iron Mountain, Wyatt Ellis and his band, and of course, it's all hosted by Alex Leach. Doors are at 6 p.m. Showtime is at 7 p.m., and tickets are online right now at knoxbijou.org and over there at the Tennessee Theater box office. And hey, we want to send a special thanks to Tennessee Stone, Modelo Especial, Corona Extra, and Old Sevier Market for sponsoring this November 4th Tennessee Shines at the Bijou. As we jump into one more, well, gosh, I keep on trying to round this set of music or this hour of tunes out early on us, Radio Land. We're going to jump into one of two more sets of tunes here in this 4 o'clock hour. And hey, how about the infamous String Dusters right here taking on Floyd's classic, Fearless, on East Tennessee's own WDVX.

East Tennessee's own WDVX, Jared Walker, right there off his debut solo record. That was the title track, Nighthawk. Before that, it was Milk Drive, their number Orion's Waltz. And getting us going in that set of tunes was the infamous String Dusters. They were taking on Pink Floyd's Fearless. As, hey, we got enough time for one more set of tunes here in this 4 o'clock Jam Grass Hour. But first, WDVX, who receives support from the 2026 Gatlinburg Craftsman's Fair. It's coming October the 4th through the 8th. So it is kicked off, and it goes on through the 28th at the Gatlinburg Convention Center. And, hey, you can find over 200 booths of handmade products produced by artisans and craftsmen from all over the nation. The Gatlinburg Craftsman Fair features live music twice daily, including the Poe Ramblin' Boys and Misty River. 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It's an awesome archive of live music performances from the Blue Plate Special and from the Big Plate down there at Barley's, but it's also artist interviews from artists like Jared Walker, who we just heard from in that last set of tunes, or Mountain Grass Unit, who we hear a lot from, or Kaiser George of Shadowgrass, or Sam Bush, or a whole lot more there on our YouTube channel. We're WDVX Radio. Like I said, cruise on over there and check us out. If you dig it, subscribe to us, like the comment, or like the videos that you like, and leave a comment. Tell us what you like. Hey, that YouTube stuff really helps us out. As we jump in to one more set of Jamgrass music here in the first of two Jamgrass hours here in this week's edition of the show. So, hey, whole another hour of Jamgrass coming up after this. But right now, it's Shadowgrass with Josh Schilling. They're taking on the Grateful Dead's Mr. Charlie on East Tennessee's own WDVX.

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We're out in Knoxville at 102.9, and we're in Gatlinburg, Pigeon Forge, and Sevierville at 93.9. Well, hey out there, Radio Land. It's your good buddy, Colton Zenny, and I'm coming at you with the second of two Jamgrass Hours right here in this rainy Saturday afternoon edition of Uncle John's Marble City Jam. Hey, I'm happy to have you tuned in and hanging out with me here on this week's edition of the show. And as always, and what do you say we fly right into it? It's Mountain Grass Units, Eagle's Nest on East Tennessee Zone, WDVX.

Tennessee's own 89.9. The Kitchen Dwellers right there, their tune, Broken Cage. Before that, Bela Fleck taking on Help on the Way. That was part of that Day of the Dead collaborative record right there. All kinds of artists taking on the music of the Grateful Dead. And getting us going was Mountain Grass Unit, a tune off their new record, Appalachian Smoke. That was Eagle's Nest, as we are up and off the ground here in this second of two Jam Grass Hours on this week's edition of Uncle John's Marble City Jam. And hey, before we roll into this second set of tunes, want to let you know that WDVX thanks the Tennessee Theater in downtown Knoxville for their support as they welcome the return of Drew and Ellie Holcomb for their annual Valentine's Weekend concert. Saturday, February the 12th. Tickets are on sale at TennesseeTheater.com and over there at the Tennessee Theater box office. Hey, want to let you know as well that WDVX presents the final Summer Nights concert series and radio show of the year over there at Tennessee, or at Yeehaw Brewing Company in Knoxville, with former BR549 frontman Chuck Mead and special guests the Royal Hounds. It's coming Wednesday, October the 14th. Doors open at 6. The show kicks off at 7, and WDVX will be on site with merch, including our new t-shirts from the design contest. Hey, thanks to ORNL, Federal Credit Union, Garza Law, and Yeehaw Brewing for their support of WDVX Summer Nights Concert Series. Hey, jumping right into another set of tunes, and hey, how about we kick things to Shadowgrass, some newly released live material. This live from Denver, Colorado, November of this past year. It's their number, Pleasantly Aimless, right here on East Tennessee's own WDVX.

East Tennessee's own WDVX, Jared Walker right there off his debut solo record. That was Cold Daylight. Before that, it was Shadowgrass. New live material from them, live from Denver, Colorado. That was their number, Pleasantly Aimless, right into lungs. As I got enough time for one more set of Jamgrass music right here in this week's edition of Uncle John's Marble City Jam. I'm sure happy to have you tuned in and hanging out with me here in this week's edition of the show. And hey, WDVX thanks Garza Law Firm for their support and for sponsoring our 2026 Summer Nights Concert Series. Hey, Garza Law believes in community integrity and supporting the people and places of East Tennessee that make our region strong. So whether it's an injury, you're facing a legal dispute, or just needing guidance through a tough time, you can find out more about their services online at garzalaw.com. 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Barley'sKnoxville.com for food and beer menus, as well as the event calendar information. As, like I said, one more set of Jamgrass music as we toss things now to the Sam Grisman Project with Logan Ledger and Lindsay Liu. They're taking on the Dead's Ramble on Rose right here on East Tennessee's own WDVX.

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Well, hey, out there, Radio Land, your good buddy Colton Zenny, and I'm happy to be bringing you the final hour of this week's edition of Uncle John's Marble City Jam, as we're getting fired up and ready to rumble with Red, kicking off here at just about an hour at 7 o'clock. But hey, that means another hour of music to spin you. And what do you say we go ahead and jump in? And what do you say we sort of ease into a bit of a bluesy feel to kick off this 6 o'clock hour of tunes? And how about the Earl Scruggs review to get us going? Take it on I Shall Be Released right here on East Tennessee's own WDVX.

0: Thank you so much.
1: While we're doing that blues thing, we're going to play this old Bobby Ware song for you. Actually, it's a T-Bone Walker song.

0: East Tennessee's own WDVX, as we just heard Susan Tedeschi. It hurt so bad. Before that, the Allman Brothers Band doing Stormy Monday. Then it was Gary Clark Jr. bringing you Texas Flood and getting us going the Earl Scruggs Review. I shall be released, as I got enough time for two more extra long, extra good sets of music here in this 6 o'clock hour of tunes. Of course, it's your good buddy Colton Zenny. Of course, it's Uncle John's Marble City Jam. And hey, before we jump into this next set of tunes, want to let you know that support for WDVX comes from Boyd's Jig and Reel, right there downtown Knoxville in the heart of the old city on the corner of Central and Jackson. You can find them open Tuesday through Sunday. And they feature a menu with Scottish fare and American favorites with over 1,000 whiskeys. You'll find live Irish, Scottish, and old-time jam sessions. More info online at jigandreel.com. As WDVX receives support as well from the Knoxville Ice Bears professional ice hockey team. 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For more info there. Hey, jumping back into the music, how about a big one from the Allman Brothers right here? I always love to play this on a rainy day in memory of Elizabeth Reed on East Tennessee's own WDVX.
1: A song Dickie Betts wrote from our second album, in memory of Elizabeth Reed.

East Tennessee's own WDVX. It was Widespread Panic taking on Bill Withers' Use Me. And before that, the Allman Brothers Band, their legendary classic, Dickie Betts at the Helm. That was In Memory of Elizabeth Reed, live at the Fillmore East. As, hey, I got enough time for one more set of tunes here in this week's edition of Uncle John's Marble City Jam. Hey, happy to have you tuned in and hanging out with me as always. And hey, before we jump into this final set of tunes, want to let you know that WDVX thanks the Shed, Smokehouse, and Juke Joint right there at Smoky Mountain Harley-Davidson in Maryville for their support as they announce the final month of outdoor shows for this season there at the Shed. Gates for all the shows are at 6 p.m. Lawn chairs are permitted. Food is available, and more info as well as tickets can be found online at theshedmaryville.com. As next Friday, Candlebox plan, and then after that, Larkin Poe on Friday, October the 23rd. And then we round out, or they round out rather, with Low Cash on Friday, October the 29th. Hey, WDVX is a listener-supported radio station, and as always, that means that we couldn't do what we do without you. 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

about that old clock on the wall that's letting me know that it's just about time for me to slide out of the way as we're getting fired up and ready to rumble with Red. Kick it off here in just a couple minutes, but hey, enough time for one more. And how about we kick things to the Jerry Garcia Band doing Mission in the Rain. As I'm your good buddy Colton Zenny signing off and saying until next week, and as always, hey, happy trails, Radio Land.

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East Tennessee Zone, WDVX. That was the Vidalias with Faking It. BR549, too lazy to work, too nervous to steal. Of course, Chuck Mead from BR549 will be joining us Wednesday night at Yeehaw Brewing for our final Summer Nights concert series. Angela Teenie in front of that, don't tease me. Brian Setzer. And a doodle do, what a doodle do. Link Ray and his Rayman getting the 7 o'clock hour started for us tonight, like he does each and every week. We heard Rumble. WDVX thanks Tennessee Stone on Clinton Highway in Knoxville for their support, offering hand-selected natural stone for outdoor fireplaces, stone patios, walkways, and more. 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Well, you're tuned in to Rumble. It's rockabilly and all the cousins. We're going all the way up to 10 o'clock tonight, so here we go with Wanda Jackson and some good rockin' tonight on East Tennessee's own WDVX.

East Tennessee's own WDVX, Jane Rose, and the Dead Ends with Queen Bee. Hot Rod Walt and the Psycho DeVilles ain't got no choice. We heard from James Infeld and the Honky Tonk Palominos with Never Gonna Let You Go. Cherry Devine with a tune about the Queen of Rockabilly. And it was the Queen herself getting things started there. Wanda Jackson with Good Rockin' Tonight. Let me tell you about some good rockin'. As WDVX presents the final Summer Nights concert series and radio show of the year at Yeehaw Brewing in downtown Knoxville with former BR549 frontman Chuck Mead and special guest the Royal Hounds Wednesday, October 14th. Doors at 6, show starts at 7. WDVX will be on site with merch. 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Peeked at the weather, y'all. It looks like it's going to cooperate, knocking on wood. Red Hickian here with you this evening. Thanks for tuning in to Rumble. It's Rockabilly and all the cousins. Here's Southern Culture on the Skids with Undertaker on East Tennessee's own WDVX.

and some whiskey, gin and beer. 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

Andrea and Mud on East Tennessee's own WDVX in Cinderella My Way. The Bad Luck Bandits with Black Swingin' Chevy, Blue Suede Bombers with Rock and Roll Rhythm, Sasquatch and the Sickabillies with Downtrodden, and it was Southern Culture on the Skids getting us started with Undertaker. 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Here's Three Blue Teardrops with a Lincoln 59 on East Tennessee's own WDVX.

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